0: Este es un recuerdo.
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Stinky flower the thing, money could buy. 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
2: 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It's a woodpecker.